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In the program of Indian classical music, you were listening to Tabla Duet by Allah Rakha and Zakir Hussain. 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

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Prasad. 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

Accompanying her on the tabla was Tarun Roy, and on the harmonium was Komala Ko Mukhopadhyay. This is Ragam 24/7 on DTH, Anytime Indian Music. Continuing the concert, Amrita Shorkhel, our artist this evening, now presents Majh Khamaj Thumri. Accompanying her on the tabla is Tarun Roy, and on the harmonium is Komala Ko Mukhopadhyay. 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

You were listening to Majkhamaj Thumri. Our artist was Amrita Sharkhel. Accompanying her on the tabla was Tarun Roy, and on the harmonium was Komala Kho Mukhopadhyay. This is Ragam 24/7 on DTH, Anytime Indian Music. Concluding the concert, Amrita Sharkhel, our artist this evening, now presents Pilu Dadra. Accompanying her on the tabla is Tarun Roy, and on the harmonium is Komala Kho Mukhopadhyay. Listen now to Pilu Dadra, our artist Amrita Sharkhel.

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2: 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He is accompanied on Mrudangam by Sri PV Kamaraju. The lines of